0: Hello? So, what seems to be the problem today?
1: Hello, good morning, doctor. I haven't been feeling well lately. I've had diarrhea since yesterday afternoon, and I've been throwing up for like 10 hours.
0: Okay, may I?

0: Hey man, you all right?
1: I'm going to Udon Thani next month, but I haven't booked the tickets yet.
0: I can help you with that. I have this app on my phone where you can buy airplane tickets from any airlines.
1: Really?
0: Yeah.
1: That would be great, thanks.
0: No problem. So when are you leaving?
1: I plan on leaving on December 7th and coming back on the 11th.
0: On the 7th, do you want to fly in the morning, the afternoon, or evening?
1: What time is the evening flight?
0: Swift Air has two flights in the evening. It has one at 7 p.m. and the other is at 8:30 p.m. But Dream Air has another flight at 8.
1: I think the 8 p.m. flight would be perfect. It flies out of Suvarnabhumi, not Don Mueang, right?
0: Yeah, that's right. So you want to fly economy or business class?
1: Economy, of course. You know I can't afford business.
0: Okay, I'm just making sure. Okay. So the cost is 1,200 baht, including taxes and fees for economy. It's 200 baht cheaper than Swift Air.
1: That's fine. Let's book this flight then. By the way, what's the baggage allowance?
0: It's 20 kilos.
1: Okay, now let's book the return flight. I want the latest flight possible. Are there any flights at possibly 9 p.m. on the 11th?
0: Let me check. Hold on. Only Swift Air flies from Udon Thani to Bangkok on that day. Their latest flight is 9:30 p.m., so this should work for you.
1: Wonderful.
0: Yeah.
1: How much does this ticket cost?
0: It's 1,100 baht, taxes and fees included, but the baggage allowance is only 15 kilos.
1: That's fine. Let's book it.
0: Yeah. All right, all set. Now you have return tickets from Bangkok to Udon Thani.
1: Thanks a lot. Let's go eat. Lunch is on me.
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3: 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Bye-bye.

0: Good afternoon, Delight Tours. This is Matthew speaking. How may I help you?
1: Hello, this is Bodo Jones. Can I have extension 4127, please?
0: Certainly. One moment, please. I'll put you through.
1: Thank you.
0: I'm sorry, but I'm afraid the line is busy.
1: Oh. Can I speak to Mr. Jack Lee then?
0: I'm afraid he's in a meeting right now.
1: Could you take a message, please? Could you tell Mr. Jack Lee to call me back?
0: Of course. May I have your number, please?
1: It's 082-4405-991.
0: That's 082-4405-919.
1: Wait, sorry, no, it's 082-4450-991.
0: 4450-991.
1: That's correct. Could you ask him to call me back before 5 p.m. and tell him that it's about the Island Tour project and that I need a new presentation file?
0: Island Tour project presentation file. Right. I'll give him a message as soon as he's back.
1: Thank you. Oh, in case that I'm not available when he calls back, can I give you my email address too?
0: Certainly.
1: Wonderful. It's bodo.johns@seefar.com.
0: May I read that back to you?
1: Of course.
0: That's bodo.johns@seefar.com.
1: That's correct.
0: I'll make sure Mr. Lee gets the message as soon as he's back from his meeting.
1: Thanks. Bye.
0: Goodbye. Have a nice day.
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5: 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Bye-bye.
6: Bye-bye.

0: recently moved into a new apartment close to the SkyTrain. I chose this location because I like to use the SkyTrain to get around, and living close to the SkyTrain is very convenient. The important thing is that the rent is affordable for the size and location. My apartment is a one bedroom. In my apartment is a bedroom, a bathroom with a shower, and a living room. In my bedroom is a small bed, a bookshelf, a study desk, and a chair. There is also a balcony that has a few potted plants and a rack for hanging clothes to dry. In my living room, there is a sofa, coffee table, and a television. There isn't a kitchen, but I have a refrigerator, microwave, and toaster oven. I really like the convenience of my new apartment. There is a supermarket that is 24 hours, right across the street from my apartment building. I can shop there anytime that I need something, such as food items, cleaning products, or over-the-counter medicine. There is also a community mall and cinema in the neighborhood within walking distance. There are a lot of restaurants and cafes, so I never have to worry about going hungry. Another reason that I like my neighborhood is that it is very quiet for a big city like Bangkok because it is outside of the city center. Where do you live is a common question that you will get when you meet someone new. Instead of just saying the name of the city that you live in, like Bangkok or London, you can be more descriptive. There are many details that you can give your conversation partner to help them picture your place of living better. When describing a place of living, what can you talk about? First, its location. What neighborhood is it in? Are there any landmarks nearby, such as a shopping center or a train station? Why do you like your place of living? Is it close to a shopping center, a bank, a supermarket, a bus stop, a train station, a restaurant, a cinema, etc.? Moreover, you can also talk about the different rooms in your house or apartment. Use these constructions to talk about things that we see or exist. Use there is to describe the singular and uncountable nouns. For example, there is a drugstore right next to my apartment. Use there are for plural and countable nouns. For example, there are a few Japanese restaurants in my neighborhood. For giving reasons, you can say something like this. I like my house or apartment because, or another reason that I like my house or apartment is that. For example, I like my house because it has a big pool. Or another reason that I like my apartment is because it is very close to the place that I work.
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2: There are lots of interesting topics for you to learn
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2: Enjoy watching. Bye-bye.

This coffee tastes great. It's not too bitter or too sweet, and it smells wonderful. But the cookie is a bit hard and too sweet for my taste. Those are my opinions about the coffee and the cookie. An opinion is a personal belief, a judgment, or a way of thinking about something. It relates to how someone feels about something. People express their opinions all the time, whether it's about typical things in daily life like food, traffic, or more serious issues like human rights and animal testing. Students probably will be asked often to share their opinions or write a paragraph of their opinions about something. In order to convince both listeners and readers, you will have to include opinions and facts. Others may agree with your opinion, but they cannot prove or disprove it. However, a fact is something that can be proven to be true. However, remember to always support your opinions with facts. Here's a simple paragraph on why dogs make good pets. Dogs make good pets for many reasons. First, they make you feel less lonely. They like to be around people just as much as we like to be around them. They will follow you around, sit with you on the couch, and even sleep with you at night. My dog follows me around the house every day and watches everything that I do. Moreover, having a pet dog provides health benefits. Taking your dog for a walk makes a good exercise. Playing with your dog is a great way to de-stress

after a long days of work. Lastly, dogs are protective. Even small dogs will bark at strangers or other dogs if they think that they are a threat. To sum up, having a pet dog can be a great idea because it provides companionship, keeps you active, helps you stay relaxed, and can be your personal bodyguard. Here are some useful tips for riding your

0: Very good morning to students here and teachers and students who are watching on DL2E. How are you doing today?
1: I'm happy. And you?
0: Oh, thanks for asking me. I'm so happy to see you in the classroom again. And I'm so happy to meet you, teachers and students who are watching on DL2E. Are you good? Awesome, you're doing well, right? What's the weather like in your hometown? Is it sunny, cloudy?

0: all windy. Ah, it's sunny, right? So what's the weather like today? Everybody here, what's the weather like today? What's the weather like today? Sunny? Sunny. Windy? No, right? Cloudy? No, it's sunny in Hua Hin. All right, so let's take a look at what we have for today. All right, so you are going to watch the video, and here's the questions. I'm gonna let you watch the video two times, and you need to take a look at the question first. The question number one is, what are they talking about? You need to find the main idea of the video, okay, or the theme of the video for the first question. How many times are you going to watch the video? One or two times? One or two times? One or two times? Two times. The first time it's about the main idea of the video. You get ready?
1: Yes.
0: Very good. All right. So while watching video, you need to take some notes. Take some notes. Write anything that you hear or watch the video. You can write it on your paper or even the book. สำหรับนักเรียนปลายทางนะครับทีเชอร์จะเปิดวิดีโอให้ฟังทั้งหมด2รอบซึ่งรอบแรกจะเป็นการถามเกี่ยวกับเมนไอเดียของวิดีโอนะครับส่วนรอบที่2คําถามจะเป็นอะไรเดี๋ยวทีเชอร์จะมาอธิบายให้ฟังอีกครั้งนึงนะครับระหว่างที่ดูวิดีโอหรือรับชมวิดีโอนั้นสามารถ 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Yes. Sounds great. All right, so we are going to watch the video together. Ah, this is the beach. Summer is my favorite season. It's hot and sunny. We should go to the beach and wear shorts and t-shirt. How about you, Bin?What's your favorite season?
2: My favorite season is winter. The weather is cold, and we should wear a coat.
0: That's very great. How about you, Anne? What's your favorite season?
3: My favorite season is spring. We should visit gardens, and we should wear a dress. How about you, Gabe?
4: I love rainy seasons. The weather is humid. We should wear a raincoat and take an umbrella.
0: That's awesome. All right, so the situations of this video, the four friends are talking,
5: this is the bed,
0: are talking in the park. All right, so let's take a look at the questions. What are they talking about? If you know the answer, just ring the bell. What are they talking about? From the video, including students watching on the RTV. The first question is, what are they talking about? Right now, you can compare the answers with the classmates. Mm-hmm. From the video, what's the main idea? One, two, three. Okay, group two. Please pass the microphone to your friend. Thank you very much.
6: Clothes.
0: Clothes, all right.
6: And seasons.
0: And seasons, all right. So they are talking about clothes and seasons. Let's take a look. Is that correct or not? Correct. Clap your hands for group two. All right. What about students watching on the RTV? Did you get the answers? The answer is favorite seasons and clothes. All right. So in this video, they are just talking about seasons and clothes.All right, so the next question, we are going to talk about the details of the video. How many seasons are they talking about? How many seasons are they talking about? When you're asking about how many, you need to count 1, 2, 3, 4, 5, 6, 7, 8, 9. So that's all about the question, how many seasons? All right, so the next question is, and what should they wear

0: In those seasons, what should they wear? In those seasons, talking about the details from the video. You are going to watch the video for the last time, okay? Which is the second time. You get ready? For a student watching on the L2E, if you get ready, let's do it.
1: This is the beach. Summer is my favorite season. It's hot and sunny. We should go to the beach and wear shorts and t-shirt. How about you, Bin? What's your favorite season?
2: My favorite season is winter. The weather is cold and we should wear a coat.
1: That's very great. How about you, Anne? What's your favorite season?
3: My favorite season is spring. We should visit gardens and we should wear a dress. How about you, Gabe?
4: I love rainy seasons. The weather is humid. We should wear a raincoat and take an umbrella.
1: That's awesome.
0: How many seasons are they talking about? For students watching on the L2E, if you get the answer, raise your hand. All right, 1, 2, 3. Group 3. How many seasons are they talking about? Okay, สำหรับในปลายทางสามารถ compare the answers with the classmate ได้เลยนะครับว่าได้ยินมีทั้งมาทั้งหมดกี่ seasons how many seasons
5: four seasons
0: what are they
5: summer
0: winter
5: spring
0: rainy alright awesome so okay you got four seasonsThe first season is summer. The second season is
6: winter.
0: All right. Teacher Bing speaking about winter. And what about Anne? Anne is talking about spring. And what about Teacher Game?
6: Rainy
0: season. All right. Teacher Game loves rainy seasons. All right. So the next question, it's.What should they wear in those seasons? In summer, what should they wear in summer? If you want to get answer, 1, 2, 3. Okay, group 5.
7: Shorts and t-shirt.
0: Shorts and t-shirts, congratulations. I cast your hand. For a student watching on the L2E, did you get the same answers? Shorts and t-shirts, very good.All right, so now we move to winter. In winter, what should they wear in winter? 1, 2, 3. Group 3.
7: Jacket?
0: Is that jacket? The one Teacher Bin is wearing. Is that jacket?
7: What is it?
0: A coat. Congratulations. It's a coat. All right. So in summer, we should wear...A coat in winter. Now we move to Teacher Anne in spring. What should they wear in spring? 1, 2, 3. Group 2.
8: Dress,
0: right? Okay, dress. Congratulations. It's correct. All right. And now we move to the last one from Teacher Game.What should Teacher Gam wear in rainy season? 1, 2, 3. Okay, good one. Okay, right now you can compare the answers with the classmate.
5: Umbrella.
0: What else? You should take an umbrella, right? And you should wear
5: boot.
0: It's not boot. It's starting with the letter R. Rain what?
5: Raincoat.
0: Congratulations, all right. Teacher Game should wear a raincoat and take an umbrella. Very good. All right. Correct. You are the good listener. You're very good at listening to English. Okay, so in this lesson, we're talking about what? Seasons and clothes. Everybody say seasons.
6: Seasons.
0: Seasons.
6: Seasons.
0: Clothes.
6: Clothes.
0: Clothes.
6: Clothes.
0: Very good. All right. So today we have two objectives for today. The first one, นักเรียนสามารถระบุและออกเสียงคำศัพท์เกี่ยวกับ seasons and clothes ได้ All right. So you are going to talk about the vocabulary of seasons and clothes. Number two.พูดให้คำแนะนำเกี่ยวกับเสื้อผ้าในฤดูกาลต่างๆได้โดยใช้โครงสร้างประโยค should และ shouldn't วันนี้เราจะมีกิจกรรมให้นักเรียนนะครับโดยที่เชื่อจะให้ป้ายภาพแต่ละฤดูกาลให้กับกลุ่มแล้วก็เราต้องคิดว่าเราจะแนะนำคนคนนั้นให้เขาใส่เสื้อผ้าอะไรในฤดูกาลต่างๆนะครับ Before we get the lessons let's take a look at the vocabulary so what you think seasons what you thinkRing the bell. Okay, group two. What season is it?
8: Summer season.
0: What can you say again?
8: Summer.
0: Summer. Is that summer? Very good, summer. Together, everybody, you are going to repeat the sentence after the teacher. We should.
6: We should.
0: Go to the beach.
6: In summer.
0: We should.
6: We should.
0: Go to the beach.
6: Go to the beach.
0: In summer.
6: In summer.
0: All right. So, do you love summer? Do you love summer?
6: Yeah.
0: All right. Where should you go in summer?
7: Beach.
0: To the beach. Right. Okay. So the next one. Ring the bell.Okay, group three. What season is it?
9: Winter.
0: Can you say that again?
9: Winter.
0: Winter. Is that correct? Are you sure?
9: Yes, I'm sure.
0: Oh, very good. All right. So it's
6: winter.
0: Winter. Everybody say winter.
6: Winter.
0: Winter.
6: Winter.
0: Okay, so here's example sentence. We should, everybody say we should.
6: We should.
0: Go skiing.
6: In winter.
0: What sport is it from the picture? What sport is it?
6: Skiing,
0: right? Okay, so next one. Good one. What season is it? We have many colorful flowers or even colorful trees.
9: Spring.
0: Are you sure?What season is it? Can you say that again?
9: Spring.
0: All right. Okay, so let's take a look at the vocabulary right here. It's spring. Everybody say spring.
6: Spring.
0: So this sounds, we have only one syllable. Okay, one syllable. เรามีแค่หนึ่งพยางค์เท่านั้นนะครับเพราะนั้นเสียง spring. You need to sound like, you need to spring.
6: Spring.
0: Very good. นักเรียนปลายทางสามารถร่วมฝึกการออกเสียงกับเพื่อนๆต้นทางได้เลยนะครับ Here's the example sentence. Everybody say, we should
6: visit
0: gardens
6: in spring.
0: So this place we call gardens.
6: Gardens.
0: Gardens. Okay, so didn't it sound like, you know, it's quite its sound, okay?All right. Do we have many colorful flowers? Do you love spring? Do you love spring? Okay, but unfortunately, in Thailand, we don't have spring season. All right. So what about this? Okay, group two. Take a look at the picture first.
9: Rainy
0: what?
9: Rainy season.
0: Let's take a look at this one. All right. Very good. Everybody say rainy.
6: Rainy
0: season.
6: Rainy season.
0: Here's example sentence. You can say, we should.
6: We do.
0: Carry an umbrella.
6: Carry an umbrella.
0: In rainy season.
6: In rainy season.
0: All right, so the red one, what you call the red one?
6: Red.
0: The red one. สีแดงนี้เราเรียกว่า
6: umbrella.
0: Umbrella. All right, so it's raining, you should take an umbrella. All right. That's okay. นักเรียนไปทางโอเคไม่เป็นไรนะครับเดี๋ยวเรามาดูกันสถานการณ์ก่อน situation okay situation is I am packing my bag for vacation let's see what's in my closet okay I am going to go to another country so we are going to take a look at the things in my closetSo this one, the yellow one, we call the luggage. Everybody say luggage.
6: Luggage.
0: This one, luggage.
6: Luggage.
0: Uh-huh. Okay, luggage. If you want to go to, if you want to go aboard, you need to take the luggage, right? Okay. So the first one, what is it? Look at the picture. For students who are watching on the LTV, take a look at the picture and get what it means. Ring the bell.Group two. Okay. What is that?
8: Hat.
0: Hat. Okay. Is that hat? Everybody say hat.
6: Hat.
0: Hat.
6: Hat.
0: Okay. So when you breathe out, it sounds like, one more time. Hat.
6: Hat.
0: Hat.
6: Hat.
0: Okay. In summer, we should wear a
6: hat.
0: Hat. Very good. Next one. Ta-da.Ring the bell. Group two again. Okay, group two, group two. นักเรียนปลายทางสามารถยกมือได้เลยนะครับถ้าหากรู้คำศัพท์ว่าคำศัพท์นี้รูปภาพนี้ตรงกับคำศัพท์ภาษาอังกฤษอะไรสามารถยกมือและดิสคัสกับเพื่อนในชั้นเรียนได้เลยนะครับ What is that? What are they?
8: Shorts.
0: One more time. Can you say that one more time?
8: Shorts.
0: Very good. I love your final sound. This one, everybody say shorts.
6: Shorts.
0: Shorts.
6: Shorts.
0: All right, so we need to have it after the words because how many legs do you have? How many legs do you have?
6: Two
0: legs. That's why we need to have it after the words, okay? So next one, ring the bell. Good one. What is it?
8: Jacket.
0: What is it?
8: Jacket.
0: Can you again?
8: Jacket.
0: Jacket. Let's take a look at if it's correct or not. Everybody say jacket.
6: Jacket.
0: Jacket.
6: Jacket.
0: This sounds not get, it's get. Okay, jacket.
6: Jacket.
0: Jacket.
6: Jacket.
0: Okay, so you should wear a jacket in summer, spring, winter.Oh yeah, okay. Next one. Ring the bell. Group three. What about group four, five, six? Come on.
10: Jean.
0: What are they?
10: Jean.
0: How many legs do you have?
10: Jeans. Jeans.
0: Okay, so this one, congratulations. Okay, everybody say jeans.
6: Jeans.
0: Jeans.You need to have it after the words because you have two legs, okay? Remember that if you have two legs, two arms. So we need to have it after the words. Next one. Okay, everybody touch your ears. Four, five, six. You need to cheer up, okay? One, two, three. Okay, good four. Four.Okay, can you just pass the microphone to your friend? What is it?
11: Cross.
0: Okay, all right. Let's take a look at this one. Everybody say coat.
6: Coat.
0: Coat. One more time. Group six, coat.
6: Coat.
0: For students watching on the RTV, can you just say coat? Exactly. Correct. Coat. You should wear a coat in summer.Spring, winter, exactly. Next one. Group two. You should wear this on your feet.
8: Boots. Boot.
0: How many feet?
8: Boots.
0: Exactly. You say boots.
6: Boots.
0: One time, boots.
6: Boots.
0: All right. Okay. So you should wear boots in summer?
6: Winter.
0: Exactly. Next one. Okay. One more time. Ring the bell. Group five.
12: Socks.
0: Socks. Exactly. All right. Everybody together, including students out there, can you just say socks?
6: Socks.
0: Socks.
6: Socks.
0: Don't forget to have S after the words. Next one. Group five. What is that? Is it beautiful?
12: Dress.
0: What is it?
12: Dress.
0: Dress. All right. Ta-da! Congratulations, everybody together. Dress.
6: Dress.
0: Dress.
6: Dress.
0: Very good dress. You should wear a dress in spring. Exactly. Next one. Ring the bell. Group two. Okay, pass the microphone to your friend.
12: Raincoat.
0: Raincoat, right. Exactly, all right. Everybody say raincoat.
6: Raincoat.
0: One more time, rain.
6: Raincoat.
0: Raincoat.
6: Raincoat.
0: You should wear a raincoat in
6: rain.
0: Rainy season. Next one. Ring the bell. Group six. Group six.
12: Group.
0: Uh-huh. Okay. Thank you very much. All right. So this one is quite difficult to pronounce the word. This one, it sounds like graphs.
6: Graphs.
0: Graphs. But you seems like growth. It's not growth. It's graphs. One more time, graphs. Okay, graphs. Very good. You should wear graphs in
6: winter.
0: Okay. Next one. Group three. What is it?
12: Sandal.
0: This one. This one. The things that you put on your ears. What you call?
12: Earrings.
0: Congratulations, exactly. They're earrings. Everybody say earrings.
6: Yeah.
0: Earrings.
6: Earrings.
0: All right, so how many ears do you have?
6: Two
0: ears, all right. Very good. Go five.
12: Skirt.
0: What is that?
12: Skirt.
0: Skirt. Oh, exactly. Okay, this one we call skirt.
6: Skirt.
0: Skirt.
6: Skirt.
0: Okay, บางคนอาจจะออกเสียงว่า skirt is incorrect. Okay, no. จำไว้ว่าถ้าตัว k อยู่ตามหลังตัว s เนี่ยจะ sounds like กอไก่ Okay, no. Skirt.
6: Skirt.
0: Skirt.
6: Skirt.
0: For example, you skipped the classroom. No, you skipped the classroom. It's before K, but K sounds like G. Skirt. Exactly. Okay. Next one. Group six. Group six. Group six. Try again. Try. Just try.เพื่อนๆไปทางสามารถ discuss คำตอบกับเพื่อนๆได้เลยนะครับโอเคเรามาดูกันว่าเด็กๆต้นทางจะมีแนวคำตอบไปในทิศทางไหนกันนะครับโอเค what can you see the picture this picture what is that what are they
13: slipper
0: slippers is the new word but this one we call sandals
6: sandals
0: sandals
6: Sandals.
0: Sandals.
6: Sandals.
0: Very good. You should wear sandals in summer when you go to the beach. Very good. All right. Next one. It's gonna be broken. Just put it very soft, okay? Softly. One, two, three. Group one. Finally, okay, you say finally.
14: Umbrella.
0: Umbrella, right? Okay, can you say that again?
14: Umbrella.
0: What is that? Can you say that again?
14: Umbrella.
0: Umbrella, all right. All right, so let's take a look at the answer. Very good. Everybody say umbrella.
6: Umbrella.
0: Umbrella.
6: Umbrella.
0: Very good, umbrella, all right. You should take an umbrella in rainy season, right? Okay, so this time it's all about you. Worksheet number 6, season and clothes. รบกวนครูปลายทางนะครับสามารถแจกใบงานที่6ให้กับนักเรียนปลายทางได้เลยนะครับซึ่งใบงานนี้นักเรียนจะต้อง match the clothes to the season จะต้องจับรูปภาพเสื้อผ้าให้ตรงกับฤดูกาลนะครับโดยรูปแบบใบงานนี้คุณครูสามารถดาวน์โหลดได้ที่ www.dltv.ac.th นั่นเอง I'm going to give you 3 or 4 minutes 3 or 4 3 or 4 4 minutes okay 4 minutes let's do it

0: Have you finished everybody?
1: Yes.
0: Yes, very good. All right. For a student watching on DLTV, have you finished to do this exercise?

0: Okay, congratulations. We are going to take a look at the answers together. Ta-da! Let's take a look at the picture. What season is it? Ring the bell. Group one. Okay, what season is it?
1: Summer.
0: Summer. How do you spell summer?
1: S-U-M-M-E-R.
0: E-R. Ta-da! Okay, so what should you wear in summer? What should you wear in summer?
1: Sandals.
0: Sandals.
1: Shorts.
0: Shorts.
1: Hat.
0: Hat. That's it?
1: Yeah.
0: Okay. Hat. Shorts.
2: Sandals.
0: Sandals. Do we have more? Really? Jeans. Summer is, the weather is sunny and very hot. You should not wear. What is it?
2: Dress.
0: You should wear a dress, okay? But you should not wear a coat because the weather is very, very hot in summer. Now we move to the next one. Okay, group two. What season is it? What season is it? What season is it?
3: Spring.
0: How do you spell spring?
3: S-P-R-I-N-G.
0: Exactly, spring. So what should you wear in spring?
3: Dress.
0: Dress.
3: Sandals.
0: Sandals.
3: Hat.
0: Hat.
3: Jeans.
0: Jeans.
3: And shorts.
0: And shorts. Okay, so here's an example. Jacket. Jeans. Okay. And dress. Very good. Now, can we move to the next one? Can we move to the next one, next season? Okay. So what season is it? Group five. Group five. What season is it?
3: Autumn.
0: Autumn. How do you spell autumn?
3: A-U-T-U-M.
0: Okay, so here's the word. A-U-T-U-M-N. Everybody say autumn.
4: Autumn.
0: Autumn. Okay, all right, autumn. But this one it's, what is it?
2: Spring.
0: Spring, very good. Spring. The weather in spring, it's a little bit warm. No? เพราะนั้นอากาศในฤดูใบไม้ผลิจะค่อนข้างอุ่นนั่นเองแต่ it's not very hot. It's not hot that hot. เราไม่ได้มันไม่ได้ร้อนเท่ากับ summer แต่ it's kind of warm. Okay, no? In spring. But this one, autumn.Autumn is kind of cool, no? It's quite cool. แต่อากาศใน autumn จะค่อนข้างที่จะเย็น but it's not that cold in autumn. ถ้า cold จะเป็นอากาศของ winter. แต่ถ้า cool, cool, C-O-O-L, cool, it's for autumn. Okay, so what should you wear in autumn? What should you wear in autumn? All right. So this one we call jacket.Jeans, that's it. All right, so this one, group three. What season is it?
3: Winter.
0: Winter, very good, winter. What should you wear in winter?
3: Boot, coat, jacket, gloves.
0: Gloves.
3: Gloves.
0: Very good. Okay, so here's the example. What is it? What are they?Gloves. Ever say gloves?
4: Gloves.
0: Very good. Gloves. And coats. And boots. Very good. All right. This one, can you get? So look at the things, the picture. What should you wear in winter? What is it? What is it?
2: Skirt.
0: Sandals. Raincoat.Socks and gloves. What should we wear in winter? You need to choose.

0: 2, 1, all right, okay, so we are going to start at group two, thank you very much. Okay, group two, I'm going to give you 2 extra points because you are the first one who present your work. What should you wear in autumn?
1: Yeah, right? Yeah.
0: Okay, you can say.
1: In autumn, you should wear skirt, coat, jacket, jeans, socks, boots, dress, hat, and t-shirt.
0: Uh-huh.
1: You shouldn't wear in autumn sandals, shorts, raincoat, and gloves.
0: Very good. Congratulations. 2 points. All right. So now we move to group 6. Okay, group 6. นักเรียนปลายทางสามารถเริ่มนำเสนอพูดให้คำแนะนำเกี่ยวกับเสื้อผ้าในฤดูกาลต่างๆได้เลยนะครับโดยคุณครูสามารถทำแบบประเมินการพูดตามประโยคโครงสร้างให้กับนักเรียนได้เลยนะครับ
2: I should wear jacket, coat, boot and group. I shouldn't wear this sandal and short.
0: Okay, very good. Can you say gloves? Gloves, very good, gloves. All right, so now we move to group 5. Group 5, can you just stand up?
3: You should wear a raincoat and boots in rainy season. You shouldn't wear shorts and a t-shirt in rainy season.
0: All right, thank you very much. Okay, so now we move back to group 4. Group 4. For students who are watching us on the L3 8, right now you can compare the answers with the classmate in your classroom.
1: I should wear dress, hat, bikini in the summer.
0: In summer. So what should you not wear in summer? I shouldn't wear. You can say I shouldn't wear.
1: Jacket.
0: You say I shouldn't wear.
1: I shouldn't wear jacket, boots, jeans. Coat.
0: A coat
1: in summer.
0: In summer, okay, all right. Thank you very much. Okay, so next one. Group 3. What seasons did you get? Spring, okay.
4: Spring
0: so
4: season.
0: What should you wear in spring?
4: I should wear shorts. Skirt.
0: Mm-hmm.
4: Dress. Saddle. Hat in spring.
0: Very good. What should you not wear in spring?
4: I shouldn't wear coat.
0: Mm-hmm. A coat.
4: Raincoat.
0: A raincoat.
4: Boots.
0: Socks.
4: Gloves. In spring.
0: Spring, very good. All right. So the last one, group 1. Group 1. What seasons did you get?
5: Winter.
0: Wow.
4: I should wear boots,
0: skirt. Can you say it one more time? I should wear boots and what else?
5: What?
0: Oh, coat. Sorry, coat.
4: Jacket. In winter.
0: What about what should you not wear in winter?
4: I shouldn't wear shorts, sandals, jeans, this.
0: And dress in
4: winter.
0: In winter. Congratulations. All right. Okay. What about students who are watching on the LTV? Did you get the advice from your friends? Congratulations, you get all the advice from your friends about the courts in seasons. Okay, very good. All right, so let's take a look at here. What should she wear in, what you think, what season is it?
5: Summer.
0: Very good, very good. So look at the upper part of her. What is it, this one?
6: Hat.
0: The middle part is
6: dress.
0: The lower part is sandals. Very good. Or you can say she shoes.

0: She should wear a hat, a dress, and sandals in summer. Very good. All right. So remember that if you want to give advice, you can start. You can put advice after should. Okay. For example, you should go to bed before 10 because you are a student. You need to sleep. Sorry, you should sleep earlier. The next lessons we are going to talk about, what does she look like? The things or the worksheets that teachers and students who are watching on the LTV need to prepare. Number one, worksheet number 7, who is who? Number 2, worksheet number 8, describing people. And the last one, worksheet number 9, guess who? You can download all the worksheets on www.dltv.ac.th. อย่าลืมไปดาวน์โหลดใบงานจาก www.dltv.ac.th กันนะครับเพื่อที่ว่าเราจะเรียนรู้ร่วมกันครับ All right, so are you happy today?
1: Yes.
0: Who loves summer?
1: Yeah.
0: Who lo- oh, you, the class leader loves summer. Who loves winter?I love winter. Foster loves winter. All right. Group 3 loves winter. What about you, students and teachers who are watching on the LTV? Do you love winter or do you love summers? You can talk about the advice about the course with the classmate or co-workers. All right. So thanks for coming today. Hope to see you next time. Have a good day. Bye-bye.
1: Bye.

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2: I'm listening to the weather forecast.
1: Oh yeah, where are you going?
2: I'm going to Nakhon Pathom tomorrow with Pat. We are going on a drawing trip.
1: Oh, that's interesting. How long will you be gone for?
2: Not many days. I'm coming back on Sunday. My first day there is supposed to be cloudy, wet, and rainy. And my second day there is supposed to have heavy rain, strong winds, and thunderstorms. But the days after that are supposed to be sunny and warm at temperatures of 22 to 25 degrees Celsius.
1: Oh, that's not too bad, right? Because you're gonna be outdoors most of the time.
2: Right.
1: Don't forget to bring an umbrella and a raincoat.
2: I won't, thanks. Oh, by the way, where are you going this weekend? I remember you have plans too.
1: Well, I'm going to visit

0: and it smells wonderful. But the cookie is a bit hard and too sweet for my taste. Those are my opinions about the coffee and the cookie. An opinion is a personal belief, a judgment, or a way of thinking about something. It relates to how someone feels about something. People express their opinions all the time, whether it's about typical things in daily life like food, traffic, or more serious issues like human rights and animal testing. Students probably will be asked often to share their opinions or write a paragraph of their opinions about something. In order to convince both listeners and readers, you will have to include opinions and facts. Others may agree with your opinion, but they cannot prove or disprove it. However, a fact is something that can be proven to be true. However, remember to always support your opinions with facts. Here's a simple paragraph on why dogs make good pets. Dogs make good pets for many reasons. First, they make you feel less lonely. They like to be around people just as much as we like to be around them. They will follow you around, sit with you on the couch, and even sleep with you at night. My dog follows me around the house every day and watches everything that I do. Moreover, having a pet dog provides health benefits. Taking your dog for a walk makes a good exercise. Playing with your dog is a great way to de-stress after a long days of work. Lastly, dogs are protective. Even small dogs will bark at strangers or other dogs if they think that they are a threat. To sum up, having a pet dog can be a great idea because it provides companionship, keeps you active, helps you stay relaxed, and can be your personal bodyguard. Here are some useful tips for writing your opinion paragraph. Introduce your topic and state your opinion in the topic sentence. 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Give examples or provide facts to make your argument stronger. Use transition words like first, second, next, moreover, and lastly to connect your ideas. Remember to include a conclusion at the end of your paragraph. It can be a restatement of the main ideas, a suggestion, or a prediction. You can begin a concluding sentence and use phrases like in conclusion, to conclude, and to sum up.
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0: Hey, what are you listening to?
1: I'm listening to the weather forecast.
0: Oh yeah, where are you going?
1: I'm going to Nakhon Pathom tomorrow with Pat. We are going on a drawing trip.
0: Oh, that's interesting. How long will you be gone for?
1: Not many days. I'm coming back on Sunday. My first day there is supposed to be cloudy, wet, and rainy. My second day there is supposed to have heavy rain, strong winds, and thunderstorms. But the days after that are supposed to be sunny and warm at temperatures of 22 to 25 degrees Celsius.
0: Oh, that's not too bad, right? Because you're going to be outdoors most of the time?
1: Right.
0: Don't forget to bring an umbrella and a raincoat.
1: I won't, thanks. Oh, by the way, where are you going this weekend? I remember you have plans too.
0: Well, I'm going to visit my friend in Chiang Mai. I'm gonna have to check with the weather forecast so I could pack the right clothes for this trip.
1: I heard that this year it's unusually cold up north and that the temperatures can get to as low as 2 degrees Celsius.
0: Yeah, but at least we don't have snow here in Thailand, but we do have hailstorms. The other day I checked with the news, there was a hailstorm in Chiang Rai. The winds were so strong, it blew off roofs of people's houses.
1: Well, I hope that nothing happens like that while you're there.
0: I hope so too. Here, the forecast says it's going to be really cold with a high of only 12 degrees Celsius. I'd better have my winter jacket ready.
1: You're right. We cannot get sick or both of our trips will be ruined.
0: Yeah. Stay tuned for our next episode of Watch and Learn.
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